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2: No, no, no. I got that. No one replaced me. I slowly drop anti-inflammatory in the wound in order to clean. 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
0: 哦，佐良，

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2: 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I check everything carefully and everything is normal. The patient fully recovered.
1: 白大夫说他已经检查了他的肝脏血压完全正常，这也就是说病人已经全部康复了。
0: 真的吗？谢谢白大夫，谢谢。
2: 不用谢我。The patient recovered by herself using Chinese traditional medicine. 调理得好，病慢慢就好了。
0: 那不还得谢谢白大夫吗？要不是您送他去延安的话，他也不会康复得这么快啊。
2: 不用谢我。But there's something. It's the first time I meet such a patient. When I told her about her fully recovery, she didn't even smile. She sighed instead.
1: 白大夫说他还第一次遇见这样的病人，当他告诉他完全康复的时候，他竟然没有笑，甚至还不停地叹气。
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0: 白大夫说他在山西啊，就给你们平山团服务。

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